0: before you go, there's something I want you to have.
1: Oh, it's beautiful. But wait a minute, isn't this...
0: Yeah, yes it is.
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1: 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Mr. C. Sometimes I love you. 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

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Feel My Love. When your heart cries, your body's like stone. That's when you know you feel my love. Alle deine Lieblings.